0: get sad when you go out on the road.
1: Oh, there was one time in Minneapolis.
0: Don't it ever get lonesome. 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

Tu gusto por el rock no cambia, solo evoluciona. Estás en Futuro 88.9, la radio del rock. Come here, baby. You know you drive me up a wall, the way you make good for all the nasty tricks you pull.

How far off, I sat and wondered. Started humming a song from 1962. Ain't it funny how the night moves when you just don't seem to have as much to lose. Strange how the night moves.

needless to say, the beast was stunned. A whip crack went his rumpet tail, and the beast was done. He asked us,

DJ, get that quick. My street, but not the freeway. Turn that chick to make a little leeway. Beat that nick, but not the way that we play. Dogtown.